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1: Mr. Anderson, it's really a pleasure to have you here.
2: Thank you, madam. It's great pleasure to be here. It doesn't be. I have been here many, many times before. I have been in Beijing, Chongqing, Chengdu, Shanghai, and many other places in China. I have been here more than 10 years and visiting so many countries and so many schools and universities.
1: And what's your feeling? What's your feeling about this conference compared to the previous ones?
2: Of course, we are very nearby a new era of AI, and this is totally something what the education field needs. We have to discuss about AI and what it means in field of education. And this is very good. This is a peak of this thing today.
1: So we know that you have devoted yourself in Sino-Finnish education like for a very long time. So we want to know, what's your take on the basic education cooperation between the two countries?
2: Yes. Finance and Education Association and we have done very much and deep cooperation between China and Finland. This is one reason is that we have very similar school systems, and that's why it's very easy to understand each other when the basic is quite similar. And also children's worldwide is quite same. Chinese and Finnish children are positive and active and want to learn very actively. That's why. And also

0: Teachers are very active also, and that's why it's very easy to cooperate between China and Finland.
1: 在安德森看来，中芬教育合作的根基不在于技术的堆叠，而在于对儿童天性与学习规律的共同尊重。正是这种深层的共鸣，让两国在基础教育领域走得更近，走得更稳。而这一份理解也为他审视人工智能与教育的关系提供了独特的视角。
2: Let's talk about artificial intelligence. So, in the face of this surging wave of AI, Finland as a country with a rich tradition of education, so how does a country like Finland be impacted by this wave? How about we start with the challenges you have in Finland with the AI technology?
0: Yes. We have to remember that AI is also helping us, but also people quite often are quite lazy. And if we use wrong way AI, then we will have big problems. Every human being needs time for grow. And this time for seven, okay, of course, a little bit earlier, but this kind of educational time need human beings to this kind of meetings, face-to-face meetings, how you feel, how you think different kind of things, and also you need, we have to have time for developing our brains. And these physiological steps, we cannot make it faster. Children need special time for grow. And if we start to use AI wrong way or too early, then the brains are not developing so well that then afterwards we cannot use the AI well, because AI needs also somebody who make plans or start asking the questions or start using AI properly. And that's why it's very essential that we have to be careful with children and AI, and that's why every nation needs own path, own plan, how we implement AI and grow and education together. Last year, 2020-25, we make a totally new plan of AI, a national plan. We have to make very, very careful about AI and when we speak AI and education, especially basic education, because children's grow need some time, and the brain developing and the normal physiological developing need some time. Before AI, AI is coming very fast, and that's why we have to implement and plan very carefully what we are going to do and how we are going to teach the AI for the little ones and the little bigger ones, for example, high school and basic school in China and in Finland.
2: The student have the homework. Okay, it's very easy for them to ask ChatGPT.
3: Indeed.
2: Yeah.
3: Yes.
2: So, how do you think we can conquer that?
0: We have to be more clever. We have to use AI differently, and all that's why teachers need education, more deep education for using AI, and also. Because this is difficult, because every child will have in the future different kind of AIs. That's why we have to make our practices, our exercises differently, that they really have to use their brain, or their brain of their own. This is very, very critical in the future. Some experts have said that if we use wrong way AI, the people are not coming smarter. They are becoming a little bit stupid, because the laziness will not develop anything.
1: 技术可以加速信息的获取，却无法加速大脑的发育与心智的成熟。安德森直言，以错误的方式使用人工智能，反而会削弱人类的思考能力。而真正的危险不是孩子不会用 AI， 而是他们不再需要用脑。
2: Do you think there need to be a very strict ban for the student like under age of 6? They cannot access to any kind of AI technologies.
3: Indeed,
0: it has to be. And in Europe, many countries already has made this very strict regulation. For example, Australia make a very strict regulation under age 16. Young boys and girls cannot use

0: There's many kind of applications one day cannot use any, at all. And under age six, the young boys and girls doesn't need any phone, cell phone or programs at all. They need being with family, with parents, with grandparents, with brothers and sisters, and with some friends. This is all what they need. Of course, there might be some developing books and so on, but still, brain needs time to grow.
1: So what's the situation in Finland?
0: Last year we made a new plan for AI, for totally for nation. It is first. It's not the best one. We have to make it a new one. But it's some regulation what has done to teachers and administration, how we are going to plan this education with AI. But we have now discussion about cell phones, in what age then the children will need, and what age they are forbidden totally. I mean totally, not cell phones, but I mean some programs what they are very, very, very interested in. And as you know, some programs are very effective to catch you, and it needs many hours per day that you are going to be with cell phone only, without being and you doesn't need anybody. You need your own phone, and it is very, very dangerous.
1: Yeah, because a lot of apps is very easy to be addicted.
0: Yes, maybe in China also. So many has own phone, and so many are more than with his own cell phone than with other people, with family or brothers and sisters and friends. This is big problem because cell phones came at Abram Baxi 2005. They make a breakthrough, but also the adults buy a new phone, and it was quite normal that when you start the school time path in the age seven, you get a new phone because everybody has it. And parents has no idea, and of course no administration and researchers has no idea how dangerous the cell phone might be with the little ones who has no self-protection at all. And that's why last 2-3 years we have discussed this more, that what we have to really done something and very fast.
2: 在安德森看来，教育不是比拼技术有多先进，而是孩子是否能够拥有足够的人际交流与成长时间。童年不能在电子产品中度过，正因如此，他在本次大会上发出呼吁，让儿童的成长放慢脚步。
1: You are one of the leaders of Finland International Education Innovation Research Institute.
0: Yes.
1: So we want to know what kind of the role.Does this institute play?
0: Yes, it is a very, very important role because it has to be always some kind of bridge between two different countries. We have a lot of similarities, but of course some differences, for example, cultural differences might be. And that's why there have to be some kind of organization.
1: So are there any interesting activities initiated by your institute, like in the field of basic education cooperation?
0: We have, in this last decade, we have growth and educated more than 4,000, almost 500,000 teachers. More and more than 4,000 administration and leaders in education field, and also headmasters. And also we have published many books, and also we have make very deep cooperation in curriculum planning in China and in Finland.
1: What's your expectation for international education cooperation between the two countries?
0: I think that more than ever, we need each other in the future, because we have to have friends to

0: to this implementation, and also we have to research worldwide how to operate with AI. And as I mentioned before, China and Finland has very easy to cooperate because our systems are so similar, and that's why they also the implementation and also research operations are very easy to make together.
1: Do you have some new discoveries in this year's conference?
0: New discovering?
1: Yeah, discovering.
0: Yes, I will most important I think that in because this is everything is in AI in this big very nice and great conference, but I will warn all others about this fastness. We should slow down a little bit, and we should respect growth and cognitions development and also physiological development of the being human being. That children doesn't have to grow with AI wrong way. That we really need good path and good educational field. Good educational path. How we make implementation to this AI programs and AI education in the future. And this is main focus on my speech in this seminar. That we children need time, cognition need time, and AI will help us a lot, teachers, administration, and children in the future. But we have to have good and peaceful and safe path to go to true to the AI world. Mm-hmm.
1: So you mean we need to choose really carefully which aspect of the education we work very hard to implement AI?
0: That's the main focus and main thing. And we have to be more clever when we start to grow new generation. That they can be and they can use AI properly in the future.

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7: Have a fun.
6: 坏了，好了。
7: Bye.
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6: 输出逃了。
8: No problem. Thanks, buddy.
3: 好管。
8: I'll eat it later.
7: All right.
8: Right.
7: We've got to wait 15 minutes.
8: Why?
7: Because, you know, we've got to get to the football place.
8: So what have you been doing? Did you do any homework? I bet you didn't.
7: I did.
8: Did you?
7: I did 2 math tests.
8: Cool.
7: And 30 minutes of reading. Well, not a lot of people get on TV, especially kids. I'm pretty sure I'm the only kid who has been in a documentary.
8: Sure, you know.
7: Why?
8: There's lots of children. It's not even about me.
7: It's about ships, I know. It's about your job. I mean, you are the ship manager in China.
8: Not the whole of China.
7: I know, not the whole of China, but you, like, basically, if you get a job from somewhere, you just go to there.
8: Yeah.
7: So.If you get a job from Chad, you go to Chad for like a few years.
8: Well, no, because China's building most of the ships now, that's why. Korea or China? China's mostly.
1: 弗兰克，挪威北极光公司的驻场经理，一直负责建造7500立方米液态二氧化碳运输船。
7: I've got a few scars, which is fine. A few permanents.
8: Are you going to show your muscles?
7: Nope.
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8: 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That's it. Outside of your foot. Good lad. 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
6: The main thing my father and uncle told us: never ever tell lie to the customer. The second thing: never ever be angry, be sweet.
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4: 扩大经营范围并非易事。艾明打算去喀什拜访一位塔吉克族老友，听听他的看法。
6: I so miss you so much.
7: I miss you so much also.
6: Okay.
7: When are you back to Tashkent?
6: Maybe tomorrow. How is your jade business now?
7: I also try to go to Pakistan and see what's going on here.
6: Okay.
7: Emerald or ruby mine.
6: Okay, that's great. So, I can help you out in it.
7: We want a top quality.
4: 他们共享经营，既是挚友，又是合作伙伴。
7: How's your side?
6: I want to bring this juice to China.
7: So you're checking the market or not?
6: Yes, I am checking a little.
7: Just my one friend has come from India, China about this.
6: Okay, there's great.
7: Juice.
6: I will take some samples、
7: yeah.
6: from Pakistan. In it, we can find a buyer. We can work on it.
4: 好友的鼓励下，甄选样品成了推进计划的第一步。
6: 我是人工客。
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1: 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Yeah, take me. But we'll see cheese per lagay. 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
4: Kavu.
1: 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Ye mere khana 3,900 jo hai na.
4: No profit, no loss. Aapke saath.
1: Thank you.
4: Allah
1: Hafiz. Thank you. Thank
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1: It's on the roof of the world. I like photography. You can see different signs of clouds. You can see the big mountains. You can see the greenery, the cool breeze. It makes you feel relaxed inwardly. Because in this beautiful nature, no, I don't worry about anything.I don't feel like that. I am far away from my home. I feel like my home here in Tashkurwan.
6: I'll take 2 this one.
1: Let's
6: see. Oh, it's good.
3: Amy's mango juice is very popular. Yes. Let's go. Let's go. Let's go.
7: Let's go. Let's go. Let's go. Let's go. Let's go. Let's go. Let's go.
3: Let's go.当暮色降临，塔县的夜市也肃静了。巴基斯坦商贩在此涌起，琳琅商品在灯火中流转。当然，这里也少不了爱民的摊位。他的商业拓展延续着父辈30多年前开启的跨文化纽带。
1: The road, which is Silk Road, our Karakoram Highway, which was built in 1960s.With the help of Chinese and now becoming CPEC. I will say that my father and my uncle are ambassador of CPEC. Think about this 3 years before. The future of cross-border trade is very bright.

0: I want to bring more、beautiful things from Pakistan to Xinjiang in the future.
1: 艾明的家族见证了这条古老商路的时代变迁，而1650公里以外，一位新的探索者的故事才刚刚开始。
2: Why did you not do your homework? So remember, when we want to say we go somewhere.
1: 英语教师、
2: okay.
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2: Pick someone from the class. It's gonna be a country, yeah? Country next to Xinjiang.
1: 初来乍到几个月。这位英国小伙在讲台上是学生们口中的 Mr. Luke.
2: Okay, now repeat after me. Sunrise.
3: Sunrise.
2: Early bird.
3: Early bird.
4: Okay, repeat after me. Yekin.
5: Yekin.
4: Iraq.
5: Iraq.
1: 课堂外，他则是痴迷新疆的文化学徒。
4: How to say under?
5: Under. I don't know.
4: Under is Asti.
5: Asti. But now I'm really interested in the Uyghur culture. If you want to know the culture, you should know the language first, because you can really see how they can express themselves.
4: Yeah, where is the nearest bank?
5: Angbanka Kayeda.
4: If you say Angbanka, it's like, where is the most bank?
5: For my name, I use this, right?
4: Oh, yeah, yeah.
5: Because my name is
4: Alamjan, right. Here's a circle, yeah.
5: My Uyghur name is Alamjan, and it means kind of like a scientist.I'm doing my PhD in science.
1: 在定居新疆前，陆可已经在上海生活了5年。从上海交通大学的统计学博士，转身成为新疆文化的探索者。
5: My first time was in 2021. Yeah, I just wanted to like open my eyes and see how it was.
2: And so yeah, now I am in the second largest desert.Someone gave me this、hat.
6: Come on, this is just breathtaking.
5: And beautiful culture, which I'm not used to.
6: It's really cool. Check them out.
5: They were so friendly, honestly.
6: They've invited me to their house.
5: You know, I've been there many times before, fell in love with it. So I thought, oh, why not go to Xinjiang?
7: I'm going to be showing you guys what it's like to be living in Xinjiang, which I think...
1: 陆可把自己在新疆的日常随手拍成爆款视频，已经收获了几万粉丝。
5: I like to just look at the whole of a room to just take it in. It's a new city for me. I had no friends here at all. Didn't know anyone at all in Xinjiang. So I was a little bit nervous. It's like making friends.
1: 为了更好地融入这座城市。陆可决心从扩大社交圈开始。
5: Yeah, I just put like a little note on there, saying, "Does anyone want to meet? Anyone want to make friends?" The traffic, absolutely horrendous. I always have to leave super early.
1: 陆可摸索着适合自己的交友策略。定期举办的英语角聚集着一群爱好社交的朋友。他们来自不同国家，不同民族。在一众热络的交谈中，初次光顾的陆可有些无所适从。
5: So I'm from the UK, and I've been in Urumqi for a little bit now. So it is nice to meet everyone. Hello.
8: Welcome.
5: Welcome.
8: Welcome. I moved all around the world.
5: But here the summer is really hot as well, right?
9: Yeah.
5: I've not experienced this one.
9: It's so serious.
5: I really like Urumqi so far. Maybe after the summer I will hate it, I don't know. But so far.
1: 随着话匣子的打开这位新朋友渐渐舒展开来。

0: why this keeps going really loose when I'm doing.
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0: Two strings, it should be really simple, right? But actually, I found it was really, really difficult.
1: 自己研究不通，唯有拜师学艺。
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0: 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That's kind of like what I'm doing. I'm doing through my video because I'm really touched by the culture here, so I want to show it.
1: 陆可的探索还在向远方延伸。
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0: I do so much work on AI, but then to see what they do with the GPUs.
4: 能这么做？ Can imagine this is where all of your ChatGPT, all of your DeepSeek messages are running.
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5: You can be saving so much more money. That's why, yeah, more and more people are coming. More and more companies are opening up here.
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0: It's a beautiful view. 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Explored the city.
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5: This is the real Xinjiang.
4: Nightlife in Xinjiang.
0: Where I am right now, I'm in the grapevine.
5: Welcome to Kashgar.
4: Even the delivery guy, he's got a bit of time off to dance and celebrate. We've got loads of fans here.
0: Really nice, this is.I had loads of people like message me, and they said I've inspired them to come to China, inspired them to come to Xinjiang. So I think it's a good way for people to see the real side of it. Yeah. I really love Xinjiang. It's like 3 times bigger than France, 7 times bigger than the UK. It's ginormous. I've got so much more to explore. So I think if I'm here for much longer, who knows what will happen.
1: 在另一片土地上，成长被赋予了新的意义。塔克拉玛干，世界第二大流动沙漠。在这里，只有将根系深深扎入地下，才有活下去的可能。

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1: For now, the traffic is too much.
2: The traffic is affecting us. Business is not moving.
3: By 4 o'clock, end of the day, they disturb passenger where they go Yanoba. Everybody where they go Yanoba go this side traffic now. They no go see go out again.So now I like be to us. Now so it be while I be.
4: Lagos is the most populated city in Nigeria, and due to its economic growth, the population has been rapidly increasing. We are currently facing different traffic issues, such as congestion in traffic and the poor transportation efficiency.
5: Bad roads.
4: And bad roads, yeah.
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7: It's a very fast means to get to my workplace and I'm very glad, I'm excited.
8: Okay, I'm happy about it. It's my first time.
9: It's more, taking the train is more convenient compared to the road, and I think I get to just relax.
10: It's very, very nice. Have a nice experience.
0: 授人以鱼，不如授人以渔。这群来自成都的轨道人正合力将拉伊铁路和拉克斯轻轨蓝线、红线打造成为尼日利亚铁路人才的大讲堂。
11: I've been here more than 6 years ago. But when the CCC came, they employed a lot. Like me, I don't have a job before. But when the CCC came, they employed me. I work with them. They give me accommodation, stay somewhere to rest my head, make your life easy.
12: Working with CCC, you have to have a lot of experience. They will make you to know other work that is not within your reach.
13: I think we relate more with the Chinese recently. It's not only railway. We also have them in some other industries that they're working. People also coming that studied in China. You know, they went to China University for this railway studies. So some of them are back. So we also expect that such relationship will also continue.
14: 我们承建和运营的尼日利亚铁路项目正在不断为非洲人口最多的国家注入活力。展望未来，我们将继续在尼日利亚深耕细作，推动一带一路倡议在这里不断的走深走实，为中尼合作注入新的动力。

0: What are you doing?
1: me live in this.
0: I live in the city.
1: No, live in this.
0: No, I no live the mountainside. Yes.
1: But you like this?
0: Yeah, I like it. About have nice competition, you no need to worry. I no want you have think too much, you know? You training hard, you.

0: 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I was like, oh, damn, so beautiful here.
1: 他将在新疆的生活记录下来，发到网上，这让他收获了近百万粉丝。
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0: Hey, hello.
5: Hi. 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
5: 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He is really silent and not communicate a lot.
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0: 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You know, why she look at me like that? And I was like, did I say something wrong?
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10: 三个男孩子，两个女孩，
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0: So yesterday, 叔叔 said that I should have 五个孩子，三个儿子 and 2 girls. Today I was really, really shy because there's so many people, you know. And when 叔叔 asked me that, all people look at me. Oh my God.But I want something special, you know, to connect the daughter and father together.
1: 明天，卢卡就要与维维会合，与李医生父女见面。为此，他决定和。

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1: At first, I had a little bit of doubts that she might refuse, but I had confidence that I would persuade her to do it.
2: 你就试一试，你师父父亲父亲其实会非常开心的，他绝对不会尴尬。
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1: 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Show love.